0: take it to the flow now, ooh.
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0: To the flow now, ooh.
1: Tell me.

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Cause I'm sipping pro, yeah, that meth is pro. Promethazine, yeah, stepping stone. 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

let's get the party started. See you at the bar, you was hardly talking. That's when I knew that your heart was scarring. Friends to lovers need a part to star in. Like, wait, babe, let me ask your pardon.

When I think of him, it's a sadness that I feel. Because it's clear now that none of this is real.

You scream, the faster we go. It's Tuesday evening. Benny Brown sorting it all out back in town. Radio 100.7 and bringing on the original right now from the Spencer Davis group.

Of course, we remember and recognize the Blues Brothers, but that's the original, you see, the Spencer Davis Group. And gimme, gimme, gimme, gimme some lovin', I'm getting greedy on your radio. Benny Brown having a good time like we always do and sorting out good stuff right now.

We like every single note. Those guys are the Rides, the Who, the Rides. Stephen Stills, Kenny Wayne Shepherd, and Barry Goldberg. Hey! That's exactly what I meant. I said, say hey. Hey! A whole bunch of hey, see?

I know, you know, we all know, Going Up the Country, the old Buck of White tune that Canned Heat gave us as well. And we're talking right now these days from Kitty, Daisy, and Lewis, a family act from the north side of London. Durham, actually, is their family name. Kitty, Daisy, and Lewis, and Going Up the Country. Put that away right now. We're going for the Lainey Gardner track of Rattler and the Devil's Whip.

0: Benny Brown.
1: Get out of that Laney Gardner and the Rattler and the Devil's Whip and bring on the notes that were played at Rory Gallagher's funeral. This is Rory Gallagher and one of his tunes that he always did live. This is A Million Miles Away.

Rory Gallagher's Unmistakable and Memorable, A Million Miles Away. Moments from right now, we'll talk about what happened a week ago tonight. But before we do all of that, let's see if we can't get into Albert Lee. Head, hands, and feet, Albert Lee. And this is the tale of the Radio Girl.

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AM, FM, shortwave, longwave. It's Albert Lee, you see, and giving us the tale of the radio girl. Brad Paisley, Keith Urban, Tim McGraw, Faith Hill, Little Big Town, Miranda Lambert, all of those folks gathered around together, including Randy Travis and George Strait and Casey Musgraves. You can check out for yourself here and see what happens when all of those artists, as well as Alan Jackson and Reba McEntire, deal with it. It was Dolly Parton who passed away a week ago.

All of those artists. Remembering Dolly Parton, and there she was at the end herself. It was actually Dolly Parton before she died that said that sometimes she would write her songs in cemeteries. Think about this for a minute. She'd write her song in cemeteries because they were the most beautiful, peaceful, and quiet places to go. Perfect for writing songs while sitting under a tree. I don't go just to hang out with the dead people, she said. The dead people don't scare me at all. It's the living folks that really frighten me.

Just so nobody forgets, Swing the Mood, Jive Bunny, and the Master Mixers. It's Benny Brown on Radio 100.7. I tell you what we got to do. We got to turn on the juice and cut this locomotive loose. Joe Bonamassa. Oh,

is at Red Rocks in Colorado. Jobo, as in Joe Bonamassa, and the old tune that come our way long time back. Put that away for a second. Muddy Waters, of course.

It's Bob Dylan's Rollin' and a Tumblin'. Long time back, it was also known, you see, by another name, as If I Had Possession. If I Had Possession over Judgment Day. Well, I don't, but just the same, we're going to continue on. Benny Brown, Radio 100.7, every Tuesday evening. That means right now. And here's Joanne Shaw Taylor.

No point in hanging around. Can't get anywhere doing that. Joanne Shaw Taylor, it's no reason to stay. Yo, hey, hi, hello, and welcome to What's Going On Around Here. Benny Brown every Tuesday evening on Radio 100.7. We're still waiting. We're still waiting for McGilla Gorilla and Heckle and Jekyll as well. The list goes on. Brer Rabbit, Mr. Ed, Rocky Raccoon, Bullwinkle the Moose, the Pink Panther, Garfield the Cat, Sylvester Tweety Bird, the Roadrunner, Scooby-Doo. I almost forgot Peter Cottontail.

Yeah, you're getting through just fine. Elvis Presley. There's some guy around town. I think he lives in Hesperange, driving around in an old-time Mustang that says, he says that Elvis Presley has died. And I just can't believe it. I can't accept any kind of stuff like that. No, who would think that?

0: rocking good way to mess around and fall in love. Let me welcome you into what's going on around here. Happens every Tuesday evening starting at 8 o'clock. Wanted to remind you right now that Johnny Cash had some tunes years ago that perhaps you've never heard. Maybe you don't even know the story. There was a band, there was a group, it was a big time band called W. Lee Daniel and the Light Crust Doughboys. Why'd they get a name like that, the Light Crust Doughboys? Because they had sponsorship. They were sponsored by Martha White's Flour. And that band, when it made it to town, people would drive around from miles around to come and hear W. Lee O'Daniel and the Light Crust Doughboys. And here's the tale right now. This is Johnny Cash, W. Lee O'Daniel and the Light Crust Doughboys.
1: Yeah.

0: W. Leo Daniel and the Light Crust Doughboys. That's the name of the tune. That's the name of the band. Johnny Cash off the Nashville Sessions release. All right, put that away and go for Lou Rawls. Check the change here, please.
1: Pardon me, do you have change for a quarter? I gotta make a phone call. Thank you. Boy, I hope this woman don't take me through no changes today, because I had a hard day today, man. You know, let me see what's happening at the address before I go home.

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And you better run that friendly Henry out of your house. I'm telling you, Lou Rawls is on the radio, and I'll see you when I get there. All right, put that away for a second and bring on the jam. Phoenix Cavalieri and Mountain with the Mississippi Queen.

That's all we get. You see, the band was Mountain, and giving us Mississippi Queen, Felix Cavalieri was the guy behind it, and then the band broke up after that one hit record that everybody seems to remember, but it stopped right there. The game was over. Let's talk about Mountain Dew, Moonshine, sometimes called Homebrew, Corn Liquor, and White Lightning all at the same time. And with that thought up front, here comes George Jones and White.

The G-Man, the Reman, the Revenuers too, all trying to chase that man for making that homemade whiskey. We're talking about moonshine, and why were they looking? Not because of the taste. Oh, no, it's because of the tax evasion. You can't produce liquor without charging taxation, right? That's how it works. Now we know. Benny Brown on Radio 100.7, just reminding you how the rules go, you see. We're bringing on the Electric Light Orchestra, and I can't get it out of my head.

0: Jeff Lynne and his Electric Light Orchestra, and I cannot get it out of my head. Man, you better do something, because you cannot get on the bus looking like that.
1: Benny, Benny, Benny, Benny, Benny, Benny, Benny, Brown.

Kevin Costner and the Modern West Untold Truths. Yeah, it is that Kevin Costner, the guy that played Robin Hood, of course, and Prince of Thieves. And he was the guy in, was that one that he played out west? The one where we live with the Indians. You know what I'm talking about. And besides all of that, he played opposite Whitney Houston in The Bodyguard. Now we know he also is a guitar player as well. Kevin Costner, the Modern West. And hey, man. Uh-oh. Here comes a track right now that I want you to pay particular attention to, because the guitar that you're listening to right now is the Fender Guitar Company's Esprit version, that is the Robin Ford model. And here's Robin Ford to play it.

0: The tune originally came our way from Bobby Womack, although most of us will recall the Rolling Stones take on It's All Over Now, this time through with Robin Ford playing that Fender Authorized. You see, the Fender Esprit version that came to us with Robin Ford's signature on it. Now that we know that, it's time to take a ride. Quit walking. Yeah, we take a ride. Janis Joplin is at the wheel and driving her car, believe me, right now.
1: All you have to do is clap your hands. I know you can cover it. We're all gonna cover it. We're all pretty stoned.

0: That's it.
1: We understand. Uh-huh. Janis Joplin driving the Mercedes-Benz. Benny Brown on Radio 100.7. It always works this way, you see, on Tuesday evenings. And I got a track right now that I want you to listen to. This comes to us from a guy named Jack Fawcett. Who? Jack Fawcett. He lives up in the northeastern part of the United States in the American state of Maine. He's a songwriter and a guitar man of the first order. Jack Fawcett. He's got some words that are worth listening to, taken to heart, you see. Jack Fawcett, one more time, giving us kindness.

0: Try it again, would you?
1: Are we human? Or are we dancers?
0: I'll take human. Brandon Flowers and those guys are the killers. Benny Brown on Radio 100.7. Make sure you got your tickets. I'm not talking about airplane tickets. Those are necessary as well. Going to London this weekend. All weekend long. Big Bon Jovi weekend as those guys coming out of New Jersey. But that's okay. I'll sleep. I'll sleep when I'm dead. Got tickets for Bon Jovi.

0: And I am told by a usually reliable source that all of those Bon Jovi tickets for the big weekend are sold out.
1: Benny Brown.
0: But that's okay. That's okay. I'll sleep when I'm dead, dig? Happening on your radio. Sort all this stuff out and go for Huey Lewis and the news. Without a doubt, I'm working for a living.

0: Cuban rock and roll band from Oakland, California, Huey Lewis and all of the news. Bruce, please.
1: I thought I heard the captain say, pay me my money down. 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

0: took a minute, saw too much ahead of my time. 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I saw women, heart is a yellowing brick, dead set on a wish that can never exist. A transition, want to be is, but I'm isn't. 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I wanna be thrown against the wall by a tall cold dickhead with a Morse code accent that I can't look at without starting something I'll regret. Everything's beautiful, I digress. I saw light in the buildings at night. I saw light in the windows as I passed them by. On the river, on the ledge, on the bridge, on the side of your face at the bar, it went dark. I saw light. I saw light in the buildings at night. I saw light in the windows as I passed them by. On the river, on the bridge, on the ledge, on the side of your face at the bar, it went dark. I saw light.
1: Tapped out a few laughs on the summer grass and in all the sky's many merry blues, I read 1,000 words of pretty good news. And now heliotropes around your light gather, and they chatter and chatter, and they chatter, making sipid remarks about things that matter, till they don't anymore, till they don't weigh a crumb, until the caring in you is surely done, until dead is every one of us floating about between good bookie odds and 2-for-1 on stout. Some live it all out in lust of a stage, but you are busy trying to trap the heart in a page, having scenes arranged into your bones, and happily arranging yourself to be alone. Believe in happiness to be a train that just doesn't stop for you, and pain but a friend that doesn't pretend, and pain but a friend that doesn't pretend, and pain but a friend that doesn't pretend.
0: I saw light in the buildings at night. I saw light in the windows as I passed them by. On the river, on the bridge, on the ledge, on the side of your face at the bar, it went dark. I saw light. I saw light in the buildings at night. I saw light in the windows as I passed them by. 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
1: 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War broke out in heaven, all the saints and the angels fought the dragon.